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2: Play area upgrades and new fencing to prevent fly tipping and antisocial behaviour are among £570,000 of public space improvements planned by Enfield Council. The investment, funded by a grant from the government's Pride in Place programme, was signed off last Friday the 14th. Edward Smith, the council's cabinet member for council assets and culture. A council report said the measures will bring together a package of schemes across parks, cemeteries and open spaces, including targeted works to local heritage and civic assets. Six play areas across the borough are set for an uplift, including a major £75,000 refurbishment of the one located at High Road Open Space in New Southgate. Enfield Council has agreed to buy 47 homes from the troubled developer behind a regeneration scheme in Ponders End. According to the local authority, the move to buy the social rent properties at the Alma Estate redevelopment comes in response to a challenging national development environment and a risk of delay to the project's completion. This environment has been especially tricky for house building giant Vistry, which continues to develop hundreds of new homes on the estate adjacent to Ponders End Station. Shares in the company, listed as Vistry Group PLC on the London Stock Exchange, have fallen almost 80% in the past 2 years. In June, the company announced it was expecting a £30 million pre-tax loss for the first half of the 2026-27 financial year alone. I'm Georgina Stansfield, and that was your local news update from the LGR News Desk.
3: Στον LGR δεν ξέρουμε μόνο από μουσική, ξέρουμε και από διαφήμιση. 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
2: Camden Council has placed strict conditions on a nightclub where managers twice failed to call the police after two bar brawls. The Camden, an event space in the titular borough, had caught the ire of Metropolitan Police officers who reported poor management and a culture of non-compliance was jeopardising public safety amid a slew of complaints about noise from neighbours. At a council hearing on Thursday, August 13th, police accused the premises licence holder of repeatedly breaching licensing conditions to save money and said they feared the club's owner and premises licence holder, Mr. Kashka Ray, was withholding CCTV footage that revealed alleged crimes committed at the club. Bus drivers are being forced to urinate in bottles on board due to a lack of toilets along certain routes in London, a campaigner has said. Musin Manir, who has been driving Londoners across the south and east of the capital for 18 years, also claimed workers are often left with a choice to pay out of pocket to use the facilities at a cafe or restaurant along the way. However, during early morning or late night shifts, there could be nowhere for drivers to spend a penny at all. Accusing Transport for London, TfL, of failing to invest in adequate provisions for bus drivers across the city, he said transport chiefs had made a political choice in opting not to spend the money where it's most needed. I'm Georgina Stansfield, and that was your local news update from the LGR News Desk.
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2: Prince Harry and Meghan are planning to move back to England more than 6 years after moving to the US. The Sussexes are expected to settle outside London later this month, with Archie and Lilibet starting school here in September. The proportion of GCSE entries getting the top grades has increased compared with last year. However, the share achieving a decent pass has fallen back to pre-pandemic levels. Hundreds of thousands of teenagers across England, Wales and Northern Ireland have received their GCSE and BTEC results. Here's one of them.
3: I'm incredibly pleased. I'm over the moon about this. I'm very nervous, but it's a lot better than I expected, yeah. I feel a lot more sure of myself now. I think what I've learned is that I underestimate myself a lot. Everything should work out if I give it everything I can.
2: The Prime Minister is pledging a new crackdown on organised waste crime. Andy Burnham says the days of gangs making easy money from illegal dumping are over. And Max Verstappen has put an end to speculation over his Formula One future. He signed a new long-term contract with Red Bull. That's the latest from Radio News Hub. I'm Tanita Sims.
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1: The Prime Minister, Andy Burnham, says the Duke and Duchess of Sussex's planned return to Britain is a private matter. His response came after being asked whether the government would pay for their security. Meanwhile, Royal Observer correspondent Josh Ron speculates on the reasons behind the couple's return.
2: It seems on the surface that their commercial adventures in Hollywood haven't necessarily gone to plan. Their Netflix deal downgraded to a first look. Their Spotify deal terminated.
1: Flytippers will be forced to pay for the clean up when they dump waste illegally. That's what Andy Burnham has said. The Prime Minister made the announcement as he laid out plans to crack down on waste crime, vowing that the days of criminal gangs making easy money from dumping waste are over. A teenage boy has been arrested on suspicion of offences including violent disorder. It's after homes thought to be housing asylum seekers were targeted in Thetford earlier this month. And Max Verstappen has put to an end speculation over his Formula One future. He's signed a new long-term contract with Red Bull. That's the latest from Radio News Hub. I'm Tanita Sims.
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1: London City Airport's expansion will be rooted in local growth and transparency, a senior official has insisted. In 2024, ministers approved plans to increase passenger capacity at the East London hub from 6.5 million to 9 million per annum by 2031 in a bid to turbocharge the economy. The airport, which is the capital's most central runway, handles around 4 million passengers per year, mostly short-haul flights to European destinations. Travel chiefs are now evaluating the best way in which to achieve the expansion. This includes applying for permission from the Civil Aviation Authority, CAA, for a lower approach, which could allow the larger Airbus A320neo to operate there. A decision is expected next month. August 2024 did not feel like a safe time for London's ethnic minorities, especially those from the Muslim community. Advised to stay behind closed doors, many waited and hoped for the best as a wave of anti-immigration demonstrations and riots took place across the UK, following a horrific attack in Southport, which saw three young girls tragically killed at a dance class. Misinformation had spread around the identity of the attacker, with high-profile figures from the far right initially alleging that it was an Islamist migrant. Despite the police's best efforts to quell speculation, the horse had bolted. After a week of chaos across the country, London was readying itself. Minorities were told to stay inside to not get caught up in riots, which were rumoured to spread as far as Brentford, Harrow, North Finchley and Walthamstow. I'm Georgina Stansfield, and that was your local news update from the LGR News Desk.
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3: In the mix.

We've got some requests already coming in, and songs that you've asked for. Anthromaki, what's this one say? Hello, Tony. Tuned in to our favourite radio station here in the Parikia. It says Parikia, we're in locked in Southgate. Could you play Susuro? Susuro or Susuro? I think they're not too sure what it's called. It's. Ineto Susuro. Susuro, now you've confused me as well. Let me just double check for you, my friend. Susuro, yes, Susuro Anthromaki. I love that tune as well. Campanes requested by a few of you as well. I'll get them all into the LGR set between now and 7 p.m. Got a favourite song you want to hear? 0736611033 Mideneftha, Trieftha, Exi, Exiana, Deca, Trianda, Tria.

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1: Bus drivers are being forced to urinate in bottles on board due to a lack of toilets along certain routes in London, a campaigner has said. Muhsin Manir, who has been driving Londoners across the south and east of the capital for 18 years, also claimed workers are often left with a choice to pay out of pocket to use the facilities at a cafe or restaurant along the way. However, during early morning or late night shifts, there could be nowhere for drivers to spend a penny at all. Accusing Transport for London, TfL, of failing to invest in adequate provisions for bus drivers across the city, he said transport chiefs had made a political choice in opting not to spend the money where it's most needed. Hundreds of artists using affordable studios in a dilapidated Camden housing block are being turfed out by their council, sparking a campaign to find them new workspaces. Roughly 230 artists and creatives occupying Lifeline Studios, based in high-rises on the Regent's Park estate, must leave their studio spaces by January 2027, after the council raised risks stemming from changes to building safety legislation. In 2022, the council moved residents living at Cartmel, Langdale and Coniston housing blocks due to the disruption of HS2 construction nearby, which will eventually see the buildings redeveloped. Together with Bow Arts Trust, the council then transformed the virtually uninhabitable flats inside into affordable studios for the local artist community for temporary use. I'm Georgina Stansfield, and that was your local news update from the LGR News Desk.
2: Στον LGR δεν ξέρουμε μόνο από μουσική. 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

Καλησπέρα, LGR and Tony. Could we have Michalis Hadjiannis' latest hit? Actually, he's got two hits. 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Loosely translated as magic. This is LGR, one and only original home of Greek music. Official FM. Officially on FM. Yes. Shout out also to mia parea pu masakui eki sto Cockfosters. Driving around a little bit more so the paralambantes musiques mas lene ta pedia poli orea paralambantes ipiloyes mas ke kalakano ne kalia kurasi. Keep it tight, keep it LGR.

0: Don't Go Back, that's representing Marcello Spooks, a UK artist, Cypriot artist. And you may know Marcello from being on Big Brother, ITV's Big Brother. He was the runner-up, finishing runner-up in season two, well, in the year 2024. We had him here in the LJR studios chatting about all things music. That followed, of course, his Big Brother TV appearance. Dear 1033 in the Big Brother house. Before that, we had Zach Kulas, brand new song, Erada. Erada, which of course had its own R&B flavour, R&B fusion with Greek template. Representing Zach was also in the studio just the other week, exclusively premiering his song here on LGR, choosing LGR to officially premiere his brand new song. And he was telling me he had an excellent reaction from loved ones, family, friends, all tuned in there, LGRers, fellow LGRers. Now stick a la. And let's keep on the thread here on this part of the show. Representing UK artists, this is Georgia George. Brand new summer song released just this month, I think. Was it last month? Georgia Ine Calogheri. Another artist from the UK. If you're an upcoming artist, you can send your promos direct to us. Promos at lgr.co.uk.
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Results day today, GCSEs. Well done on those receiving their GCSEs or whatever. Hope you got what you were. What your expected results, or even if they're not expected results, remember today is just day one. Today's just day one in a long chapter of a book with many, many chapters, many, many pages. There's always choices, results of all shades. There are always choices to be made. Today's just day one, page one on in a new book. So well done on students and their GCSEs. I think girls out, was it outdone boys? I think the results, which is, I think it's a trend actually. GCSE passes are similar to last year, is the headline. 67.3% of all grades across England, Wales, and Northern Ireland at 4C and above. That's very slightly down from 67.4% last year. A picture of consistency on the GCSE results front there. Anastasia Anita Gierloka.

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1: Bus drivers are being forced to urinate in bottles on board due to a lack of toilets along certain routes in London, a campaigner has said. Muhsin Manir, who has been driving Londoners across the south and east of the capital for 18 years, also claimed workers are often left with a choice to pay out of pocket to use the facilities at a cafe or restaurant along the way. However, during early morning or late night shifts, there could be nowhere for drivers to spend a penny at all. Accusing Transport for London, TfL, of failing to invest in adequate provisions for bus drivers across the city, he said transport chiefs had made a political choice in opting not to spend the money where it's most needed. Enfield Council has agreed to buy 47 homes from the troubled developer behind a regeneration scheme in Ponders End. According to the local authority, the move to buy the social rent properties at the Alma Estate redevelopment comes in response to a challenging national development environment and a risk of delay to the project's completion. This environment has been especially tricky for house-building giant Vistry, which continues to develop hundreds of new homes on the estate adjacent to Ponders End station. Shares in the company, listed as Vistry Group PLC on the London Stock Exchange, have fallen almost 80% in the past 2 years. In June, the company announced it was expecting a £30 million pre-tax loss for the first half of the 2026-27 financial year alone. I'm Georgina Stansfield, and that was your local news update from the LGR News Desk.
2: Στον LGR δεν ξέρουμε μόνο από μουσική. 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
1: Duke of Sussex says he plans to reconcile with his family, including the Spencers, when he and the Duchess return to the UK. Meantime, a third of the British public are against the Duke and Duchess of Sussex's return, according to a YouGov poll. These people are for the move.
2: It's nice that he's coming home, that the kids have got to see their grandparents and brothers. Yeah, happy to have him home.
3: I think it's good. I think it's a good thing. I think he should, start seeing his brother again and his sister-in-law. And
2: We'll like them.
1: A teenage boy's been arrested on suspicion of offences including violent disorder. It's after homes thought to be housing asylum seekers were targeted in a market town. Norfolk Police says his arrest followed consecutive nights of disorder in Thetford earlier this month. And the proportion of GCSE entries getting top grades has increased compared with last year. However, the share achieving a decent pass has fallen back to pre-pandemic levels. From Radio News Hub, I'm Trevor Thomas.
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Andre Anadisi ine 8.30. It's the half past forecast. 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I never thought I would cheer that the weather in London is cooler and a little bit wet. It's more comfortable, hooray. As I said, I never thought I would say that. Avrios to Londino, o queros, me ipsilóteres thermocrasies stis 20 vathmus Celsius. Once upon a time, that was hot. It's not hot anymore. 20 vathmus Celsius me mundi ilofania ge. Tha vrexi ligo, yippee, more rain, hooray, hooray. A day of hazy sunshine with some rain in London and highest temperatures reaching 20, maybe 21, but hey, it's better than 30, 33, 35. Sto Birmingham, I ipsilodres thermograsies thaftasundus dega enea vathmus gelsio. And now I'm really jealous. Me 40 disegato pithanodita vrohis. Lucky Birmingham. A 40% chance of rain with highest temperatures. Vega enea vathmus Celsius 19 degrees. Athena aman. Megistes thermocrasies 35 vathmus Celsius me ilio. Fania. Echo filus pucanum diagopes torastin Athena. Gales diagopes. Happy holidays to my friends in Athens. I hope you don't roast. Stin Kipro. Avrio ogeros stin Kipro. The weather in God's little acre tomorrow. Trianda exi vathmus Celsius me ilio Fania.

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2: Some kefir is just kefir. 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
1: The Duke of Sussex says he plans to reconcile with his family, including the Spencers, when he and the Duchess return to the UK. Meantime, a third of the British public are against the Duke and Duchess of Sussex's return, according to a YouGov poll. These people are for the move.
2: It's nice that he's coming home, that the kids have got to see their grandparents and brothers. Yeah, we're happy to have him home.
3: I think it's good. I think it's a good thing. I think he should, start seeing his brother again and his sister-in-law. And
1: A man's been found guilty of murdering his estranged wife after their relationship broke down. Witnesses in Catherine Gardens in Thorpe St Andrew reported hearing screams before finding Mrs Williams lying on the ground with serious injuries. Sentencing will take place next month. And the proportion of GCSE entries getting top grades has increased compared with last year. However, the share achieving a decent pass has fallen back to pre-pandemic levels. The gap in results between boys and girls shrunk again. From Radio News Hub, I'm Trevor Thomas.
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Thank you very much to our sponsors, Tim's Dairy. Είναι ώρα. Time for, in other news, σε άλλα. Take a deep breath. Σε άλλα νέα απόψε. Police in New Jersey, USA, have used a particularly unusual method to identify drivers who break the law. Officers from the Dunellen police disguised themselves as large bushes and hid next to trees to record drivers breaking the highway code. The method seems to have worked, with one officer recording 74 violations in just 6 hours. The images of the bush policeman quickly went viral as the success of the scheme gathered momentum. A spokesman at the police department said, "We continue to think of innovative ways to catch offenders, and it's a little different to send our officers out dressed as bushes, but it's very much a matter of hedging our bets." 8 λεπτά μετά τις 9. Hovig, είδαμε ένα.

Μύρτο Βασιλείου, Γιώργος Περίς, θέλω κάτι. 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
1: The Prime Minister says the Duke and Duchess of Sussex's planned return to Britain's a private matter. His response came after being asked whether the government would pay for security, as it was revealed the royal couple would be moving back to the UK from the States. Speaking earlier, Andy Burnham's wished Harry and Meghan well.
2: Well, this is a private matter. It's a matter for Harry and for Meghan, and we wish them well in the move that they're making.
1: A conman who claimed he was a special forces soldier turned multi-millionaire cancer patient has been jailed for 3 years, 2 months. 35-year-old Joseph Gibson lied that he'd served in the special boat service. And droughts could hit parts of the UK again next year if the country has a dry winter, officials and experts have warned. The National Drought Group, which brings together the Met Office and water companies, said this week's rainfall and cooler temperatures will not make any significant impact on current water scarcity. From Radio News Hub, I'm Trevor Thomas.
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